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0: Let's hear it. I want to know. Oh, yeah, you sound so sweet. Keep it going now. I want you to show me.
1: I want you to show me.
0: That's right. Come. Sing it with the choir. I want to feel.
1: I want to feel the love.
0: Oh, yeah. Sounds so good. I know you can show it. Come on.

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Following the crowd is boring. 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We ain't gonna sleep all night, and we don't plan to till the morning.

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